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Straight from Europe, the world-acclaimed ABBA tribute band returns with all the timeless hits you know and love. Sing along, dance along, and experience the music, the lights, and the energy of a spectacular new production, bringing you a fresh new experience on stage. 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ABBA Gold, new show, new experience. 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
1: For the first time in Lebanon, after his success worldwide and his collaboration with Disney, Mori Hatem is coming home. One night, one stage, one concert. October 17th,

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For the first time in Lebanon, after his success worldwide and his collaboration with Disney, Mouri Hatem is coming home. One night, one stage, one concert.

الساعة 1 بعد الظهر بالتوقيت المحلي لمدينة بيروت. For the first time in Lebanon, after his success worldwide and his collaboration with Disney, Mori Hatem is coming home. One night, one stage, one concert.

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1: For the first time in Lebanon, after his success worldwide and his collaboration with Disney, Mouri Hatem is coming home. One night, one stage, one concert. October 17th.

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For the first time in Lebanon, after his success worldwide and his collaboration with Disney, Mouri Hatem is coming home. One night, one stage, one concert.

Lebanon. Get ready to dance, sing, and relive the magic of ABBA once again. After the incredible success of last year, ABBA Gold is back in Lebanon with a brand new show and a whole new experience. Straight from Europe, the world-acclaimed ABBA tribute band returns with all the timeless hits you know and love. Sing along, dance along, and experience the music, the lights, and the energy of a spectacular new production, bringing you a fresh new experience on stage. You loved them last year. Now experience them like never before. ABBA Gold, new show, new experience. 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
1: For the first time in Lebanon, after his success worldwide and his collaboration with Disney, Mori Hatem is coming home. One night, one stage, one concert.

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1: For the first time in Lebanon, after his success worldwide and his collaboration with Disney, Mori Hatem is coming home. One night, one stage, one concert.

0: oven on. 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